will drink all your beer and leave its socks out on the coffee table when there's company coming over. It will put a dead kitten in the back pocket of your good suit and hide the car keys when you're late for work. Bad times will make you fall in love with a penguin. It will give you no

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7: have to go
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7: Rock.
9: So while you in the streets,
10: it's a appealing to see.
11: You won't
12: get undercounted
13: because you're
14: damn and free.
15: You got a new
16: horizon.
17: It's ephemeral.
18: Style.
19: A melancholy
20: town where we
21: never smile.
22: And all I want to hear
23: is the message.
24: Beep.
25: My dreams.
26: They gotta.
27: Kissing.
28: Kissing. Don't
29: get sleep.
30: No.
31: Windmill.
32: Windmill.
33: Four.
34: Tag.
35: Forever.
36: Hand in hand.
37: Take it.
38: Oh,
39: it'll be your spread.
40: This is
41: Pick

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4: ass cracks.
5: Ladies. Ponies at the track.
2: My
3: Dockling.
6: Attack.
7: Jet. I'm stepping in.
8: I hope I'm scared.
3: Care Bear.
9: Wrapping in harder this year. Watch me.
6: As I
10: grab it. Hey.
11: We gon' ghost town.
12: It's Motown.
13: With your sound.
3: You win.
14: The blink.
15: Gonna bite.
3: The dust.
16: Can't fight.
15: With us.
17: With your
18: sound.
19: You kill.
18: The ink.
20: So don't.
21: Stop.
22: Get it.
23: Get it.
24: Until you're
25: shattered.
26: Headed.
27: What?
28: The way I
29: navigate.
30: Feel good.
31: Feel good.
32: Feel good.
33: Why are we laughing?
34: Feel good.
35: Windmill.
36: Windmill.
37: For
38: land.
39: Turn.
40: Forever.

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1: Daka.
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6: Shabada.
1: Shabba.
6: Daka.
5: Feel good.
1: Sisters.
7: Break him down.
8: On a camel.
9: Back.
10: They just have to go.
11: Because they don't know.
10: What?
12: So while you in the streets, it's a pale and proceed.
13: You won't
14: get undercounted.
15: Because you're
16: damn and breathe.
17: You got a new
18: horizon.
19: Ephemeral.
20: Style.
21: A melancholy
22: town where we
23: never smile.
24: And all I want to hear
25: is the message.
26: Beat
27: my dreams.
28: They gotta.
29: Kissing.
30: Cause I don't
31: get sleep.
32: No.
33: Windmill.
34: Windmill. Four.
35: The man.
36: Tag.
37: Forever.
38: Hand in hand.
39: Take it.
40: All.
41: It'll.
42: Yo, scratch.
43: This is
44: Pick

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1: Laughing gas.
2: The
3: house
4: cats.
5: Lining up like
6: ass cracks.
7: Ladies.
8: Ponies at the track.
9: It's my
10: chocolate
11: attack.
12: I'm stepping in.
13: I hope I'm scared.
14: Care Bear.
15: Wrapping in harder this year. Watch me.
16: As I
17: gravitate.
18: We gon' ghost town.
19: It's Motown.
20: With your sound.
21: You win.
22: The blink.
23: The bite.
24: The dust.
25: Can't fight
26: us.
27: With your
28: sound.
29: You kill
30: the ink.
31: So don't.
32: Stop.
33: Get it.
34: Get it.
35: Until you're
36: shattered.
37: Headed.
38: Watch.
39: The way I
40: navigate.
41: Feel good.
42: Feel good.
43: Feel good.
44: Why are we laughing?
45: Feel good.
46: Windmill.
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1: Yeah,
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0: Yeah.
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3: Check it out.
0: Yo, it's all about Black vibes and tunes.
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0: And DJ Hennes on your FRS radio. 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Some people are ready for some more fire.
2: Now you're rigging. And jigging to the black vibes and tunes. Black vibes and tunes.
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7: Break him down.
8: On a camel's
9: back.
8: They just
10: have to go.
11: Because they don't know.
10: What?
12: So while you in the streets,
13: it's a pain to see.
14: You won't
10: get undercounted.
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17: You got a new
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19: A melancholy
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21: never smile.
22: And all I want to hear
23: is the message.
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10: Kissing.
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40: This is.
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94: Oh, God.

parking lot so you can't find it. It will kick your dog. It will leave libidinous messages on your boss's voicemail and your voice. It is insidious and subtle. It is dangerous and terrifying to behold. It is also a rather interesting shade of mauve. Bad times will give you Dutch elm disease.